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It's top of the hour with DJ Top Notch. We are inside the 8 o'clock hour. I got a brand new mix for you. It's sunny out there on Friday. It's good vibes. Downtown's going to be popping. So make sure y'all enjoy y'all weekend and enjoy this mix. Keep it locked right here. 103.7 The Beat.

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Got me feeling hot. 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

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For the night. 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Shut it down. Niggas, niggas, niggas, niggas, niggas, niggas, niggas, niggas, niggas, niggas, niggas, niggas, niggas, niggas, niggas, niggas, niggas, niggas, niggas, niggas, niggas, niggas, niggas, niggas, niggas, niggas, niggas, niggas, niggas, niggas, niggas, niggas, niggas, niggas, niggas, niggas, niggas, niggas, niggas, niggas, niggas, niggas, niggas, niggas, niggas, niggas, niggas, niggas, niggas, niggas, niggas, niggas, niggas, niggas, niggas, niggas, niggas, niggas, niggas, niggas, niggas, niggas, niggas, niggas, niggas, niggas, niggas, niggas, niggas, niggas, niggas, niggas, niggas, niggas, niggas, 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

0: Good evening. 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

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You think it'd be valor amongst veterans. I'm watching your fame escape relevance. We all in the room, but here's the elephant. You chasing a feature out of your element. And those lab diamonds under inspection. The question mark.

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1: You did?
0: Shorty disloyal, hot a ball. Go get a thermometer for the pot. I need to cook right. Let's keep that water 400 degrees Fahrenheit. You ever been inside a federal courtroom? You ever went to trial and fought for your life? Being broke did something to my spirit. Asked to plug me, they act like they couldn't hear me. Look at me now, driving German engineering. You don't want your baby mama? Keep the from near me, Kilroy. Remember when I used to use your L's to hit the road, hit the O and make them big boy sales? Move, remember when you had them green things mailed with vacuum seals, trying not to have them green things smell? Feds was on me. What you know about related through money? I don't know nothing. I just used to see them walk to the Coney. My body count go from Persian to Cody. Any further questions, you could take that up with the lawyer. My Finkel J money, Brimo Low Project, Joe will tell you every day before school, I sold a half boat. How you think I won best dressed with no support? And had them paid lawyers coming in and out of court. Hey, Wando, hey, Theo, ain't it a blessing? We made it out Kentucky after all that happened. After the pre-trials, after the status, after them impact statements, after the castle. Hey, JR, ain't it a blessing? We made it out of Lansing after all that happened. After Michigan State, after Hubbard, when our mans told on us, them bands they took from us. Joy Rowe, with the money.

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0: Took her with me, we both spent a little time. 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
0: Take him back over, like, give me
1: let's
0: this.
1: Let's do it.
0: Yeah. She got the
2: word in my hand.
0: Uh-huh. She make a bounce on the dude. 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
1: What I do,
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1: She gon'.

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Brand new music from Brent Fayaz. This one's called Butterflies. It's Not Done. Pay attention to the switch up right here. Brent Fayaz, Butterflies, new music in the mix with

0: Mr. Vince. 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

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Whatever they doing, they winning. Up next, we got music from Tyler, Wale, of course, Fat Man, Scoop, R.I.P., my brother. We got Be Faithful on the way. Right now, it's Doug 42 in the mix.

0: No, not a town, not a city, not a state. 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
1: Who you with?
0: On the couch with my favorite Santa. What out to, but you convinced us. Should I decorate our walls or log off to Pinterest? 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

0: through. Big Fish is on. 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

0: on time is watching us in the mix as we bring it to a close here on Full Throttle Radio. 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Always be back here, same time and place next week. 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
0: Shorty disloyal, hot a ball. 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You ever been inside a federal courtroom? You ever went to trial and fought for your life? Being broke did something to my spirit. Ass to plug me, they act like they couldn't hear me. Look at me now, driving German engineering. You don't want your baby mama? Keep the from near me, Kilroy. Remember when I used to use your L's to hit the road, hit the O and make them big boy sales? Move, remember when you had them green things mailed with vacuum seals, trying not to have them green things smell? Feds was on me. What you know about related through money? I don't know nothing. I just used to see them walk to the Coney. My body count go from Persian to Cody. Any further questions, you could take that up with the lawyer. My Finkel J money, Brimo Low Project, Joe will tell you every day before school I sold a half boat. How you think I won best dressed with no support? And had them paid lawyers coming in and out of court. Hey, Wando, ATO, ain't it a blessing? We made it out Kentucky after all that happened. After the pre-trials, after the status, after them impact statements, after the castle. Hey, JR, ain't it a blessing? We made it out of Lansing after all that happened. After Michigan State, after Hubbard, when our man's told on us, them bands they took from us. Joy Rowe, but the

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6: 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Penalties are the same whether you're high or drunk. Stay sober or get pulled over.

0: Leon Thomas watching us in the mix as we bring it to a close here on Full Throttle Radio. Full Throttle is always dedicated to the memory of Fat Man Scoop. Always be back here at same time and place next week. It's Mr. Vince.
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1: It's time for a Power Minute.
2: This is Ed Gray. It takes more courage to restrain yourself than react. If you remember one thing, remember this acronym for courage. It stands for choosing order under resistance, aligns growth's execution. Anyone can react emotionally, but it takes strength to remain controlled under pressure. Nonviolence is not for the passive. It's for the disciplined. When you respond without reacting, you maintain authority over yourself. And self-control is the highest form of power. You do not prove strength by overpowering others. You prove it by mastering yourself. Because when you lose control, you lose alignment. And when you lose alignment, you lose direction. Stay steady, because controlled strength will always outlast emotional reaction. I'm Ed Gray.

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2: This is Ed Gray. Love is not emotion. It is a decision. If you remember one thing, remember this acronym for love. Leading others via example. Nonviolence is rooted in love, not sentiment, but discipline. Love does not ignore injustice. It confronts it without becoming it. Most people confuse love with agreement, but love is alignment with truth. It refuses to return hate for hate, because hate multiplies what it touches. Love interrupts that cycle. It changes the outcome without escalating the conflict. If your response looks like what you oppose, you've lost the assignment. Stay aligned with love, because love is not weakness. It is controlled power directed with purpose. I'm Ed Gray. Elevate your thoughts and rise.
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1: Yeah.
0: You know, one of them days where nothing is right.

0: 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Good morning, Ski Town, Port City Town Heights, Tiger Town, Big Red Country. Man, oh man, I want to say good morning to every one of y'all. And but I got somebody online right now. We go back in the day. I got her online. Pam, can you hear me, sweetie? Hello? Pam? Where'd she go? Pam? Oh, yeah, that's right.
1: Yes, I can hear you.
0: All right. I had a knob down. I couldn't hear you. But I hear you now. You know. How you doing?
1: I'm doing good. How you doing?
0: I'm doing great. I can't complain at all. Pam got something going on over at Lawford School today. It's got to do with domestic violence.
2: Domestic violence?
0: Yeah, domestic violence. You know, she said it just don't only happen to women. It happened to men's too.
2: Yeah, you know? Verbal.
0: Right.
2: Verbal abuse.
0: I think more than just verbal abuse, because I done seen some women.
2: Some skillets.
0: Come whoop us, you know. Ooh. You know, I done seen them. Pam, tell us a little bit. It starts at 1, though. It started at 1 to 4. But I want her to tell us a little bit about what she got on. It's like a brunch.
2: Okay.
0: It's like a brunch. They getting together to discuss some things. So I'm going to let her, you know, elaborate on what's going on. We'll take it from there.
2: Okay.
0: Hi. Good morning, Pam.
1: Good morning. Thanks for having me on this morning. We are having an event today at Lofton School from 1 to 4 p.m. The titlement is Pretty in My Healing, and Pretty in My Healing is basically focusing on not just women, but men as well. We're focusing on domestic violence, any type of abuse that you can encounter being in relationships, whether it's a relationship, a marriage, or dating, or whatever, because domestic violence is just not verbal or physical. We're going to touch bases on dating someone that's a narcissist. We're going to touch bases on being in isolation abuse, because you can be in a relationship and isolation can happen where they want to stop you from talking to your friends, going out with your friends, mingling with your family, whether they dislike somebody that's in your family, and that is a form of isolation abuse. We have isolation, we have verbal, we have physical. It's so many different types of abuse that sometimes we don't even know that we're in. And with the men population nowadays, a lot of men be in abusive relationships too. Yes, women do hit men. So sometimes a man can be in an abusive relationship and they're quote unquote too hard or whatever, don't want to come out and say that they've been hurt or that woman been hitting them because they don't want to be labeled as like a punk or whatever. So, yeah, that's what we're going to touch a basis on. So we're going to have like a light brunch, something to eat. We're going to have some relaxing music. We're going to have a couple of people there talking. We have a lady coming in from Hope Project. She's going to be there. And we're going to have some resources from Hope Project. We have a lady coming from Every Woman's Place. They're going to have like resources and stuff so that you can pick up and read. We're going to do some little fun activities, as well as listen to some survivors that went through it too. So just come out and support us today. It is a free event, so you don't have to come in and pay $10, $20. It's a free event to come sit back and relax and just enjoy yourself today. Again, it's from 1 to 4 p.m. It's myself and my best friend, Tamika Chambers, and my daughter, Kamaya Ivy. So come out and support us today.
0: All right. Well, y'all heard it. Heard it from the lady herself, Pretty in My Healing. Oh, shoot. If I wasn't so ugly, I'd come, you know.
1: You gotta be pretty. Regardless of what you go through,
0: you gotta be pretty. Yeah, you gotta be pretty. All right, that's what I'm talking about. I'm gonna put on some makeup, you know.
2: Oh, Ray J. Here we go.
0: Hey, look here, Pam. Thank you, sweetie. Thank you. I'll be announcing this until your event starts, and plus we'll announce it why it's going on. I got you, girl, and it's
1: okay, good. Thank you.
0: You're welcome, and stay tuned. Y'all keep it locked in.
1: All right.
0: Bye-bye. Pam Ivory. That's right. They are Pretty in My Healing, Saturday, May the 16th. That's today, 23-01 6th Street. Muskegon Heights. Hey, from 1 p.m. to 4 p.m. And it's going on today, as you say, the host, Pam Ivory, Tamika Chambers, and Kamaze. I hope I'm saying it right.
2: Camille.
0: Camille Kamaze Ivory. That's her daughter. Okay. That's her daughter. So it's going on today. And y'all stop up there and get some healing, you know. Because if I wasn't such a punk, I'd go up there. Because I done been hit on by some women and everything. And I just ran.
2: Ray J.
0: I just ran.
2: That's
0: all I can do.
2: The most you got some water thrown at you.
0: I just ran. Hey, look, it's the top of the hour. I got to pay some bills to keep the lights on. Y'all keep it here. It's 103.7 The Beat.
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0: go, baby.
1: Let's go. Hey, look here, me and Mr. Darwin, my politic guy, the guy's on the job, boy. He out there serving the country. Man, this man is all over. He downtown, he in Lansing, he in Detroit, he in wherever it got anything to do with politics. Mr. Smith is there. I'm looking on Facebook, how he get over there? It took off 4 o'clock or 5 o'clock in the morning, 3 o'clock, 2 o'clock, caught a bus. What?
2: Got to do it, Ray J.
1: Man, he out there, boy.
2: Got to do it.
1: I'm telling you. Ooh-wee. I didn't know it was like that, man. This guy is all over, all over. I don't see how he get any rest.
2: And yesterday, Ray J, I'm downtown.
1: Downtown.
2: At the museum.
1: Uh-huh.
2: It's for Heritage, History, and Industry.
1: Okay.
2: And who they have all over the wall.
1: I don't know, man.
2: But 103.7 The Beat.
1: Oh.
2: The media. And your name on the list, Ray J, the doctor, the DJ.
1: Man.
2: I can't wait to take some kids down there and let them know how the media got started from in the 50s to the 60s to now.
1: You know, I saw a little bit on Facebook that you had posted, and I seen V100, Mo.
2: V100.
1: I saw him on there. Then I saw a lot of equipment from 103.7 to B.
2: Had half the wall.
1: Yeah.
2: I teased Paul the minute he got in the door.

0: I said, no, I don't. I said, yes, you got half the wall.
1: Yeah, PA boy, he's a pillar to this community,
0: all over,
1: man.
0: In Africa?
1: This guy is all over, man.
0: All over.
1: All over. I mean, I believe he done went all over the world, man. Mm-hmm. I really believe
0: he
1: has.
0: Probably been about 20, 30 African nations.
1: Yep. Yeah, I think he said 32 or 33.
0: Well, but 54, so.
1: Yep, well,
0: he'll get them all in.
1: He done been hit. He done hit pretty near all of them, man. Mm-hmm. The guy is on the ball, man. And then, not only is he visiting them.
0: Right.
1: He bringing back knowledge.
0: And taking kids.
1: Education.
0: Right.
1: And taking kids. He educating not only the kids, mm-hmm. he educating us grown folks.
0: Grown folks.
1: That ain't never been there.
0: Never.
1: Never been there. He educating everybody, man. And that's a thing.
0: That's a vision.
1: And it's a blessing.
0: Right.
1: That he can do this.
0: Right.
1: He can travel. He can do this and bring it. What we have never seen or never been back here and teach us what's going on.
0: Little bitty small town of Muskegon Heights, 3.5 square miles.
1: Man, the guy is big, man.
0: He's big.
1: He big. He really big.
0: I was going to give credit where the credit's due.
1: It got to, man. And I'm proud of him and I honor him because he gave me a chance, you know, to come on air and do my thing, mm-hmm. you know. Mm-hmm. And I appreciate him.
0: He gave me a chance to find my political voice, you know.
1: Yeah, but he's all right, man. He's a good guy,
0: good
1: man.
0: Guy.
1: You know, a God-fearing man, too, right. man. He's all about the right.
0: And the main thing is that he got a pleasing personality. That's one of the laws, 10 laws of success.
1: Yeah.
0: You know, pleasing personality.
1: He definitely do, man. And he don't leave nobody out. I mean, he don't brag on him. He let people brag on him. And he don't look for it. But he deserve it.
0: Right, for sure.
1: He deserves. He don't look for that.
0: Humble.
1: Yeah, he humble. He don't look for that. You know, he'd rather be in the background. You mm-hmm. know, he don't want to be up front. He'd rather be in the background.
0: For sure.
1: Just like me, I'd rather be in the background. But I'm always up front.
0: Well, I ain't going to tell this. I'm bold, Ray J.
1: Hey, Pretty in My Healing. That's right, going on today. That's right, from 1 p.m. to 4 p.m. at 2301 6th Street in Muskegon Heights. That's right. And as afternoon focus, healing, safe care, and sisterhood, join us. Now, somebody calling me already, and they ain't got no business calling me. And focus on joining. You can chat, chew discussing, domestic violence, different forms of abuse. And what they mean about the different form of abuse, I didn't know men was getting abused like that,
0: well,
1: too.
0: Well, mostly with men, you deal with women that's narcissists.
1: Uh-huh.
0: And they're just so self-centered, and they're so controlling and manipulative that they don't understand what love is all about.
1: Right.
0: And that's the whole thing with our people, is that we understand about black love.
1: Uh-huh.
0: You know, that's why one of my favorite songs, you know, is...
1: But you know something, man? I think that's we need a lot of that.
0: Tucker, Book of Love. That's one of my favorite songs.
1: Yeah, we need to talk about that.
0: You know,
1: about the domestic violence.
0: We
1: don't
0: to.
1: Know what's going on behind them closed doors.
0: You never know.
1: The lady may not say nothing about it, or they may be scared to say something mm-hmm. because of what maybe the repercussion will be. And you got guys, man, that won't say nothing about it and probably getting beat up and everything, and they won't even say nothing.
0: Well, you have a lot of people under the influence, you know, mm-hmm. be drinking, drugs. Get aggressive, get mean, get angry, push women around.
1: Right.
0: And, you know, they got Every Woman's Place, Project Hope. So they got a lot of organizations that's coming to be supportive. But we definitely need to support Pretty in My Healing.
1: That's right.
0: Focus on healing, mm-hmm. self-care, and sisterhood.
1: Hosted by who?
0: And it's Pam Ivy,
1: mm-hmm.
0: you know.
1: And co-host,
0: Tanika Chambers.
1: Mm-hmm.
0: And Kamaya Ivory, her daughter.
1: Ivory, that's right.
0: We know we done said it wrong. We're going to get a call.
1: Yeah, they're going to call us.
0: And we need it. We deserve it.
1: Yeah, because we're going to say something wrong, you know. We good at saying something wrong, you know.
0: But it's a bubbly brunch.
1: Yeah.
0: You got powerful devotions. And, you know, it's about self-love.
1: That's right. Hey, look here. You got a birthday shout or anniversary, whatever the case may be. Give us a call at 722-8338, and we'll definitely get it out there for you. Reb is out of town, but he will be calling in for prayer. That's right. We is going to get our prayer on. So if you want to get on the prayer list, give us a call at 231-722-8338, and we'll definitely get you on that prayer list. Keep it here. 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

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And I knew it was going to be a special night because as soon as I walked in the building, I seen the baddest chick I ever seen in my life.

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6: 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Trigger decisions last a lifetime. 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

0: 3, part 7 to be the Book of Love. Tucker, man, sounds good. Hey, look, we're going to go over some of these birthday shouts that we got in. I think Mr. Dalwood, he want to elaborate on something. I seen him over there pacing the floor and carrying on. So it's something he want to get off his chest, you know. So.
1: Well, Ray J, they're having a big event today.
0: What's that, man?
1: It's called Stop the Violence.
0: Stop the Violence.
1: And join Ramon Avery of TCB Boxing.
0: Okay.
1: Taking the community back. Now, they're starting downtown at Ken's Barbershop, Anointed Hands, and they marching all the way and walking down to Temple Methodist on Sanford and Hume to the boxing club.
0: Okay.
1: It's a one step, one punch at a time. Put the guns down. Go back to fighting with fists.
0: And that's the truth, man.
1: Ain't that the truth?
0: You can live and talk about it the next day.
1: That's right.
0: And then you done took somebody's life, then plus your life.
1: And
0: because you going to prison, and whoever life you took, that family is sad. Then your family sad because you going to prison.
1: And then there's retaliation.
0: Yep.
1: And retaliation. And this foster blood, it was dripping. It was dripping in the 70s. Now it's just running.
0: We got to stop this. We got to stop this. It's a better way, you know. Talk to somebody. Talk it out. And I like to give a big shout out to Jeremiah, this young brother at the middle school where my granddaughter go to.
1: Okay.
0: He's so infatuated with Ray J the Doctor.
1: Ray J the Doctor.
0: He come to my truck every time I picking up my granddaughter from school. Just to say, Ray J the Doctor.
1: Ray J the Doctor.
0: That's all he said.
1: He don't say, holla.
0: He said, hi, Ray J the Doctor. You know, just like that. I love that little kid. Man, I ain't kidding you. He is a nice little handsome young man.
1: Right.
0: And he just, every time he see my truck, or he ask my granddaughter, who picking you up? And she said, my grandpa. And he'll run to my truck and holler, Ray J the Doctor. You know, I don't know why. I think his name is Jeremiah. Jeremy or Jeremiah or something like that. But he always run into my truck and just to say hi to me, you know, just like that. I really appreciate that young man, you know.
1: Well, Ray J, you down on the wall, you know, too, man. You on the wall down, you know, downtown.
0: And I asked him, I said, what you know about the blues? He said, I listen to you every Saturday.
1: Every Saturday?
0: Yeah, I said, man. He just tickled me to death, man. But I love that little kid, man. You know, I'm like Martin Lawrence. I love the kids.
1: Okay,
0: you know?
1: For sure.
0: Yeah, I love the show. You know, they are future generation.
1: They are future.
0: And we got to show them that we can act better. You know, because what's going on right now, I don't want this future generation growing up to be like that. You know, this killing, animosity with everybody. You got a beef with somebody all the time, all that. These kids don't need to be seeing that. We got these little 12, 13-year-old kids are coming up now, and that's all they seeing now.
1: And that's all they see.
0: That's all they see.
1: And it's getting normal.
0: Yep, and it's all on Facebook. It's fighting. All they do is fight on Facebook. Everybody is filming that. Won't you go in these schools and fields, film these kids getting education?
1: Well, just imagine they at a prom trying to have an event that's a milestone.
0: I can't get over that.
1: Leaving high school and somebody want to shoot.
0: But they do have somebody. They caught somebody that...
1: The driver?
0: The driver.
1: Okay.
0: That ran over the two kids. They do have them, but they said they haven't made arrests.
1: Okay.
0: They know who they are.
1: But the shooters? Where the shooters at?
0: They didn't say nothing about the shooters.
1: Man, we're going to have to start doing some type of fundraiser where we got to have a reward. We got to do something because this is not working.
0: You know... A lot of people are stepping up, helping the families with the kids that's hurt, you know, and I appreciate that, you know, because you don't know what them hospital bills going to be, man.
1: It's big.
0: Yeah, everything is so expensive now. A loaf of bread is $15 now, you know, just for a loaf of bread, you know. Now, I don't know how much a loaf of bread is, but it's up there, about $5, yeah. $4 or $5, somewhere around there. Mm-hmm. But it's crazy, man. And Trump say he making America great again.
1: He making what again?
0: Great again. That's what he said.
1: For who?
0: Him.
1: And taking away our voting rights. It's going to be great for us?
0: Yeah, he making everything
1: the gas great $5 again. Is man. Great for us?
0: Man, come on, man. This man. And
1: he done lied again. Just say it, Ray J. He done lied again.
0: But his people love him.
1: Because he think he go, as long as they gonna hurt us. Love him,
0: you know. That's their whole mindset. They want to send us back to Africa. We didn't come from Africa.
1: Well, if we go back, it'd be with a passport.
0: Yeah. Man, this man, they gone, man. I don't know what make them think that we going to go back to
1: those
0: days.
1: We're not going nowhere.
0: We're not going back to
1: them. We're not going back to 1950.
0: You're not finna string us. You're not finna hang us. You're not finna whoop us.
1: Nothing.
0: You know, you're not finna do this. You know, and you can't whoop us.
1: No.
0: You know?
1: And then the worst thing about it is that, do they realize that since 1980, 50% of all the classes have been to the military? So I don't know what they plan on doing with us. We're highly educated. You know, we know how to spend our money.
0: That's the problem.
1: We're highly educated. It's not like 1930. You
0: know, they haven't invented nothing. They stole.
1: You know.
0: They stole everything.
1: Well, when you look at the stoplight, yeah. You know, Morgan Garrett invented the stoplight. So they don't know what to do with us. And if we ever have unity.
0: Who invented a car?
1: We did. Patterson. Okay. You know.
0: Who invented the phone?
1: All of that, Ray J.
0: Come on.
1: You know?
0: Comb your hair.
1: All of that. All of that. If they seen all the trademarks and patents that we did.
0: They stole everything.
1: They trying to.
0: They stole everything. You know?

0: Mara Project, One Africa. Stream it. Download today.
1: Trying to see how we will respond. That's all. It's a test.
2: I got a grenade. I'm finna let it go. Hey, did we go over to birthday shout?
1: We go over to birthday shout.
2: Yeah.
1: Sade Phillips. She's graduating today. Have an open house. We already announced. And Panka Lee.
2: Panka Lee,
1: birthday is today. Lester Phillips called it in.
2: All right.
1: Also, tomorrow, Dr. Leon Smith tomorrow will be 89 years old.
2: 89.
1: And also, he's on the prayer list. Got to stay on the prayer list and continue prayers for the prayer warriors.
2: And your dad, you put him on the prayer list?
1: Yeah, he be 89 years old tomorrow.
2: 89, yeah.
1: I've been out there teasing him. 11-year surplus. He on so much surplus.
2: And don't forget, y'all, starting at 1 o'clock p.m. to 4 p.m., Pretty in My Healing. Pretty in My Healing. That's going on today at 2301 6th Street in Muskegon Heights. That's Lawford School. That's right. Hosted by Pam Ivory, Tamika Chambers, and Kamea Ivy.
1: Her daughter.
2: That's her daughter. And they putting that on. It's a little brunch. Talk about the domestic violence that going on around here secretly. They won't say nothing. It's behind closed doors. You know. And then what's so killing about it, men's are going through it, too.
1: Men going through it. We got a lot of narcissists. But then, you know, women, she said it's isolation abuse. And, you know, it's time for them to bring people in, like the whole project, Every Woman's Place.
2: Right.
1: Some experts who can kind of tell them how to deal with it. We need expertise.
2: Yeah.
1: People to come forward and let us know. There's so much violence going on, Ray J.
2: Yeah.
1: We got to get back to the Book of Love.
2: Got to get back in the churches.
1: Churches.
2: Listen at these preachers and let them lead you in the right direction, because we are all... We all fall short. Everybody do.
1: We fall short.
2: Everybody falls short. Because everybody do.
1: The New Testament say do two things. Love God, love your neighbor. Mm-hmm. I bet most people don't know their neighbor.
2: Yep.
1: Don't know nobody on the block.
2: Man, come on, man.
1: Don't know nobody on the block.
2: And we got to get back to church. I agree on that. You know, me myself, I ain't no lie. I don't break the church doors down. I don't. I honestly don't. But I do know right from wrong. You know,
1: true.
2: And what's going on right now is wrong.
1: It's not working.
2: It's not working at all. We need some guidance. We need some leadership. You know, so it's church where you can find it. Go to church.
1: And then ask that church what they're doing within the community around them.
2: Right.
1: Is they changing their own block?
2: Well, a lot of these preachers don't get out. They want you to come to their church.
1: They don't walk the block?
2: Yeah. The first thing they ask, I'm going to pass the plate. I'm going to pass the plate. The building fund.
1: I need
2: a dough knob.
1: Dough knob.
2: That first thing they're going to
1: have. We got to change the community around us in the Heights, bro. We got to do that.
2: So, everybody need to get somewhere. Fall on your knees. What they say, that prayer room?
1: Well, in the prayer room, yeah. I just like Reverend Keneally saying. He said, get off your do nothing and do something.
2: Right.
1: We got to do something.
2: You know, you can pray right at home. Pray driving your car.
1: Right.
2: You sitting out in the yard or sitting at home in the chair watching the game. Pray.
1: Got
2: to
1: pray.
2: Pray, you know. Talk to God, you know.
1: Right.
2: That's what I do.
1: That's what I do.
2: You know, I don't know how to pray, but I can talk to God.
1: Well, I remember my grandfather would tell me that you got to pray, but he said prayer without works is death. Mm-hmm. We got to get to work.
2: Yeah.
1: Well, we got to get to work.
2: I'm finna work because I need all the prayer I can get. I'm going to be honest with you. Hey, we're in the studio doing what we do. 722-8338 is the number. You want to get on the prayer list, give us a call. Because the Reb going to call in. He's out of town. He had to go to
1: Lansing. To an event.
2: Working for the kids. It's a kid event and everything. And he's out of town. But he's going to call in. We are going to do prayer. If you want to get on the prayer list, whatever the case may be, call us at 722-8338. Or you got a birthday shout, or you just want to holler at somebody, you know. Hey, good morning. I want to give a shout out to Jeremiah. You know, he always listening. He got it locked in. That's my little

0: Padre that go to Mona Shores Middle School. He just loves to come up and say, hi, Ray J.
1: Ray J?
0: Yeah.
1: Local legend.
0: He don't say the doctor.
1: You don't say the doctor?
0: He just said Ray J.
1: Okay.
0: Yeah. Yeah, I like that little boy. Hey. But whatever the case may be, give us a call. If you don't do nothing, call and say hi to me and Mr. Darwin. You know, give us a call. Cause we feel like we're alone. You know, call us. You know, talk to me. Keep it here.

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Asking yourself, wow, I should have pulled out.

0: house alone. And let us pay our child support. That's all we want.
1: .7 The Beat. Oh, man. Oh, man. We're in the studio doing what we do, and that's trying to please you from 8 to 2. Don't forget, y'all, domestic violence. That's right, domestic violence. Whew. Man. That's something to deal with, man, domestic violence, you know. It's going down at 1 o'clock over at Loftus School.
2: Loftus School.
1: Pam Ivory and Tamika Chandler. Chandler.
2: And Camilla Ivy.
1: Ivory.
2: Her daughter.
1: Her daughter. You know, they just want to bring awareness to what's going on. It's a brunch. It's free. Nonprofit. It's free. You ain't got to come out your pocket for nothing.
2: For nothing.
1: Go on over there and eat you a piece of toast. And a slice of bacon or something, you know. I don't know what a brunch calls for, but I ain't never been to a brunch. You know, I usually just go out and eat or something like that. We was raised at home to eat at home.
2: Eat at home?
1: Yeah, so I didn't get out that much, you know, brunch, you know, eat out or something like that. The most I eat out now is like I used to go to Pizza Ranch.
2: Pizza Ranch?
1: Yeah, I ain't been there in a while. Used to go to the, what was the place out here they closed up?
2: You don't go to Korean's first of the month brunch?
1: I go to Korean. No, okay. I ain't been that. I ain't been to the first of the month.
2: Okay.
1: I ain't been to her brunch, you know. That's my cousin, man. I don't want to wear out my welcome.
2: Wear out your welcome.
1: Yeah, so I don't go up there as much, you know. We go every Saturday. We ain't been there in a while. But we go every Saturday. You know, because she my family and everything, I don't want to wear out my welcome, you know. Because she ain't gonna let me pay for nothing.
2: She ain't gonna pay for nothing?
1: No, she ain't gonna let me pay for nothing. You know, but I love her. We grew up together in the same household, everything. So I just don't, you know, because she my cousin, I know I can go up there and eat. I'm not just gonna go up there. That's her business.
2: Right.
1: You know, that's her place of business. That's her livelihood, you know. And, She's doing a wonderful thing, man. She, her grandmother, she's living her legacy out, you know. And that's
2: they doing it well.
1: They're doing it great, man. She's doing it great. I know my auntie done turned over several times in her grave, just happy.
2: Smiling.
1: Just happy for what her granddaughter is doing for her, you know. And But getting back to that domestic violence, you know, men, I didn't know they go through it as just like women do, but I think the women go through it more.
2: Way worse.
1: Yeah,
2: way worse than close.
1: A man. So this is a very, very good event that y'all need to go up to. Maybe some of y'all need to go up there, have been through something, you know,
2: right?
1: In the past or went through something like that. Go up there and get some guidance, leadership on how to handle that or what you have been through. Maybe you got a story to tell. Yeah. Or maybe you could be helping somebody else out, you know.
2: Right.
1: With testimony. Your story, you know. Right. Testimony.
2: You know, because, you know.
1: You hit it right there. I need to go up there because I got a testimony. Yep. I had a domestic violence. She didn't put enough salt on my eggs, and I just had to go off.
2: You know? I thought you said she threw some water on you, maybe some orange juice.
1: Nah. I like bacon and eggs.
2: Bacon and eggs. Yeah.
1: But the Lord gonna strike me.
2: He is. He is. And Pastor ain't here to be a buff for the day.
1: I just be in there having fun.
2: Right.
1: I'm just having fun. That's all. Hey, Kiki called in. Kiki Brown.
2: He called in. He said he wanted prayers for the Brown and Cox family.
1: Uh-huh.
2: He also wanted to hear a song.
1: Uh-huh.
2: Little Blue Bird.
1: And he wanted to send it out to his dad.
2: Downtown
1: Sonny Brown.
2: Clean.
1: Rest in peace. That's where they got their clean dressed them from.
2: Car clean, clothes clean.
1: I mean, come on, man. Them brother, Downtown Reggie Brown, his brother, may he rest in peace. His daddy, Downtown Sonny Brown.
2: Right.
1: And then Kiki, them some dressing people.
2: All the time.
1: And Wee Straw, he used to dress.
2: All the time.
1: Man, come on, man. Them some dressing people, man. I'm telling you. Well, Kiki, I got your request up. This goes out to Downtown Sonny Brown from his son, Kiki Brown. Little Bluebird. Right here at 103.7 The Beat. Y'all keep it here. Mr. Walter Jones, we got you, brother. Keep it here.

0: you do at the station. I got one more. 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Mr. Gilbert called in. He want to hear some patches. Well, I'm going to buy that brother some clothes, man.
1: Some clothes.
0: Because I'm sick of his patches, man. Let the man rest in peace. Clarence Carter. Carter's gone. Patches. I'm going to get it up, bro. I'm going to get it up, but ooh-wee. I'm going to get into these Southern Soul Blue. Y'all got to get away from that old stuff. Ain't nobody trying to cry no more and all that. We going to the Southern Soul, Mississippi. We're going to get that up-tempo.
2: Up-tempo?
0: Yeah, where people are happy, you know. Y'all.
2: Mailman.
0: Done kick the dog
2: the
0: out.
2: The dog.
0: You know, man. That,
2: car girl, won't start.
0: My girl done left me. She done closed put outside. Me out. I don't know what to do. I can't go home. Man, everybody tired of that sad stuff, man. We want some up-tempo, man. Where, you know, everybody doing good. Everybody yeah. love. We partying. Eating chicken and barbecue together. You know, we want some up-tempo, man. Y'all still with this sad, he wants patches, you know. Man, patch them clothes up going on, you know.

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And I can always tell when she gets satisfied, because when she gets satisfied, she starts calling my name.

0: Clarence Carter, I Be Stroking. Hey, that's it, y'all. 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I told y'all we weren't going to go into this sadness stuff. Floyd, I got you, man. You stroking. Okay, keep stroking. Go ahead and stroke. Whatever you got to do, stroke it. I'm finna get into the Southern Soul Blues, man.
1: Southern Soul?
0: Southern Soul.
1: Is that time?
0: Yeah, it's that time, man. Because they calling in here with all that classes, Clarence Carter, Patches, you know, stroking. This is 2026.
1: 2026.
0: Man, they back in 1919.
1: Doing the Great Migration,
0: yeah,
1: huh?
0: we weren't even born then, you know. They back there, you know. Hey, but don't forget, y'all, stop at Elite Fine Foods and Catering. He right there down there on Sherman and Henry. Y'all know where he at. From 11 to 7, you know, from 11 a.m. to 7 p.m., you check him out, y'all. He got a barbecue rib tips. He got french fries. He got white fish, catfish, cracked chicken, potato dog, baked bean, green bean, macaroni and cheese, plus more. Stop up there and tell them the doctor sent you. Now, I'm giving out two dinners on me today. Just two.
1: Just two.
0: Just two, man, because I think we overwhelmed him
1: last week.
0: Yeah, we overwhelmed him. So, giving out two today. I'll let y'all know when I'm going to give them out and everything. But stop up there, Henry and Sherman. That gas station right there, y'all know where it's at. Go on up there. Tell him the doctor sent you. Like I said, he got some good food. Now, he says the best in town, but I'm going to let you be the judge of that. Barbecue rib tip, french fry, white fish, catfish, cracked chicken, porter dog, baked bean, green bean, macaroni and cheese, plus many, many more. My granddaughter, she liked those elephant ears.
1: Elephant ears?
0: Yeah, she loved them elephant ears. So y'all get on up there. Tell them that the doctor sent you, 103.7 to B. Now, Darwin, it's time for us to get into this Southern Soul Blues, man.
1: I can't wait. I got a request today.
0: Man, you got a request?
1: Yeah, Stand on Business, the new version. Not that, the old version. Not Might Be, the new version.
0: That new Both version is kind of slow and old.
1: It's kind of slow?
0: Yeah, but I'm going to play it.
1: Okay.
0: You asked for it, I'm going to give it to you.

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1: One story.
0: No off the request line, Mr. Darwin Smith, our politics guy.
1: You either stand on it or you don't.
0: Stand on business.
2: Stand on business.
0: Darwin, you hit one there, didn't you?
2: That's my new anthem.
0: That's your new anthem.
2: Stand on business.
0: Stand on business. Look here. Prayers at 12 o'clock.
2: 12 o'clock.
0: So we going to want y'all to call in before 12, because after the commercial break, Reb going to do the prayer, and we're going to have prayer at 12 o'clock. Darwin, you want to go over the prayer list?
2: The prayer list?
0: Do we have a prayer
2: the
0: list?
2: The prayer list. Okay. Prayer list, Dr. Leon Smith, my father. Continue prayer with the prayer warriors. Uptown Alice Williams and Mother Sadie Williams. Also, Kiki called in prayers for the Brown and Cox family. Candy McGuth called in and said Alden McGruther, a.k.a. Buckwheat. Also, Steve Gilbert called in for prayers. The birthday list. Dr. Leon Smith, my father, birthday is tomorrow. He'll be 89 years old. Also, Panka Lee Cox today. Richard Lee, Kiki called in and said happy birthday. And we give... do this again. Stop the Violence Walk starts today at 4 o'clock. That's downtown. Join Ramon Avery at Kenny's Barbershop. And they're going to walk all the way down to Temple Methodist on Sanford and Human Heights. And that's TCB Boxing, taking the community back. Put the guns down one step and one punch at a time. Got to stop that violence, man.
0: That's right.
2: It's bad out there.
0: Then you got that domestic thing going on.
2: Domestic thing going on. Purdy and My Healing. Today, it starts at 1 to 4. It's focused on healing, self-care, and sisterhood. The host is Pam Ivy, Tanika Chambers, and Camilla Ivory. And it's about domestic violence, narcissists, isolation abuse, and also just domestic violence and people just...
0: Just messing up, you know.
2: Messing up, man. All this violence, up. Man.
0: Just all this violence.
2: What is love at?
0: I don't know.
2: That's
0: man.
2: Why I love Book of Love too by Tucker. I just love that song.
0: You love that song?
2: We gotta have love, man. Got to have love.
0: Ain't no love no more, man.
2: Ain't no love no more?
0: I got rid of that, man. There's nobody love me. I ain't finna let nobody love nobody.
2: It's Ray J.
0: It's just over, man. I ain't having it.
2: You ain't having it?
0: I ain't having it.
2: You gonna be the love blocker? You gonna block the love?
0: Yeah. No, but really, honestly, y'all, we got to stop this, you know. Let's put them guns down.
2: Put the guns down.
0: You know, duke it out. You got a problem, duke it out. That way you can get up, shake hand, talk about it, you know.
2: Because, man, them 7 seconds that you take to pull a gun changed too many lives for too long.
0: Good morning, The Beat.
3: What love got to do with it?
0: If I know it was her, man.
3: You know I'm trying to get on that.
0: What's up, Uptown? What's going on, Uptown?
3: I'm going to say what you just said. What? Got to do.
0: Uptown, how you doing, sweetie?
3: Hey, I was listening to you right there about that little boy every time you go to pick up your grandbaby.
0: Yeah.
3: He said, hey, the doctor, he's living at that Hummer, boy.
0: But you
3: know, watch out.
0: Hey, Uptown, every time I go get it, my granddaughter, he don't say the doctor, he said Ray J.
3: Yeah, that's what he's letting you know. What up?
0: She's got a radio.
2: Got a radio on.
0: Got a radio on. Yeah.
3: Okay, let me turn it down. Okay. Yeah. He waiting on that Hummer, and he already know he in school with the grandbaby, so they gonna be riding.
2: Right. Good.
3: He might as well just kick back and relax, cause he getting you fair notice.
0: Yeah.
3: Cause you gonna need the doctor.
0: Yeah. He's something else. I'm a handsome little fellow, you know. He always running up to the truck, talking about Ray J. You know, I listen to you every Saturday.
3: So he's just letting you know every Saturday he's aware.
0: Yeah.
3: But I'm listening about the Stop the Violence. But yeah, we need to stop them. But like I tell everybody, I ain't gonna keep repeating myself on this one. Y'all need to stop picking up these guns, man, and putting these Bibles in your hands.
0: That's right.
3: Because I'm telling you, what goes around comes around. Y'all out here shooting like y'all in the army. And like I said, enjoying to play like a lot of Indians, but ain't got enough chiefs out there. So I'm telling y'all, I didn't live to see 67 all these times. Hey, like I said, I used to knock them out quick with these fingers of mine. I tell them, Chris, you got agony or defeat. Take your choice. And I'm going to shake your hand afterward and be your friend. Might buy you sandwich or two.
0: That's right.
3: But that's how we did it. But like I said, nowadays you can't speak to nobody. You be scared of them, your mouth, they're going to look at you, cut you out, or either want to beat you up or shoot you.
0: That's right.
3: So the best thing I do is keep it moving.
0: Yeah.
3: But I just want to tell everybody, hey, life is too short, and I'm trying to live mine like it's golden.
0: I know that's
3: I
0: right.
3: I want to live. Like I said, if you come up to me, you're going to have a problem. So I'm getting y'all fair warning. Don't let this jail fool you. And on the day, because like I said, I got something for you. Because we can go agony, how to say, we can go fist to fury or how to west one won. It don't make me no difference. Because I'm going to win them time. I can talk too good. I can talk y'all from whooping me.
0: All right, Uptown, baby.
3: I just want to wish y'all a good day and everybody. Keep that good music going, but I got to get you. Like you say,
0: All right. At Uptown, something else.
2: Gotta love her.
0: Gotta love her. At Uptown, something else. Yeah, but she telling the truth.
2: Right.
0: Put them guns down.
2: Got to.
0: And like you said, what goes around, come around. You know, eventually, may not come today, may not come tomorrow. But eventually down the road, something going to happen to you.
2: But you, Ray J, you would think this violence is getting contagious. It's been going on since 1980.
0: Man, it's been going on a while, man. And it's not
2: about 45 years.
0: And it's not just here.
2: It's everywhere.
0: It's everywhere.
2: Right.
0: It's everywhere.
2: Where the love?
0: Man, come on, man.
2: You got to find the love somewhere.
0: Something got to change, man. It just, ooh.
2: What happened to black love?
0: Man, what happened to black, white, Mexican, whatever love? Just need love, period, you know. Somebody called him, but they called him on the wrong phone. Give me a call back, 722-8338. Trying to get you in. Yeah, what's that? Get in where you fit in. 722-8338.
4: It's like it's somebody else picking up.
0: Good morning to be.
4: Hi, I would like to have my granddaughter put on your prayer list.
0: Okay, what's your granddaughter's name, sweetie?
4: It's Jordan Williams.
0: Jordan Williams.
4: She's the little girl that got run over by the car.
0: Oh, okay. How's she doing?
4: She's doing pretty good. She had surgery yesterday.
0: Uh-huh.
4: And she's in DeVos Children's Hospital.
0: Okay. I'm glad to hear it. And we definitely got her in our prayers. And for you, Grandma, keep your head up, because it's going to be all right. I heard they got the person that was driving, but they haven't made no arrests. Why?
4: Right. And they haven't told us who the person is that hit her. And I want to know why, too.
0: Yeah, why? You know, I mean, he left the scene, you know.
4: Yeah, they left the scene and left her. And she's got the worst out of all the injuries.
0: Right. That's what
4: I
0: heard.
4: I'm praying for all of those kids, because this was so unnecessary.
0: Right, right.
4: Yeah.
0: Oh, man,
4: this is Mary Bruce, Mary Ray Bruce.
0: Oh, yeah.
4: Yeah.
0: Yeah. Yeah, you know, I was trying to get in the family, but it didn't work.
2: Right. Hey.
0: But no.
4: That was my granddaddy.
0: Oh, I'm sorry to hear that, but hey. We all praying for her. I'm going to definitely have Rev say a special prayer for her today and everything. And I hate to say it, but, you know, if one of us had left the scene like that, we would have been arrested.
2: I was thinking the same thing.
0: I'm just be honest with you, you know.
2: Because I picture go out quick, don't it?
0: Something happened? It's something strange.
2: I picture go out quick.
0: It's something strange because they ain't arrested yet.
2: But Ray J,
0: they made no arrest.
2: You know.
4: Right, they haven't. Not that I know of.
0: Me neither.
4: They're not telling us anything.
0: Right. And not telling you nothing. It's some fishy about that, you know.
4: Yeah, it is. The more I think about it, now wait a minute.
0: Yeah. You know,
4: not right about this.
0: It's some fishy, you know.
2: No, Ray J, we need to explore the Silent Observer system. how that really work.
0: Yeah.
2: Because there's too many things happening and people know about it and they not telling.
0: Right.
2: And my thing, we got to get to a point.
4: Why wouldn't they tell us?
0: Come on. You know, somebody saw something. They know. They probably know who the people was that was shooting.
2: Right.
0: You know.
4: And then somebody might be scared too. You know, a lot of times people are
0: afraid
4: to say anything.
0: Right. Because they feel
4: a lot of kids that was hurt. You know, not only my granddaughter.
2: Right.
0: Right. Right. And it's a shame, but we definitely got you in our prayers and your granddaughter. So keep your head up, baby. It's going to be all right. It's here. God, you got God on your side. God.
4: Right, I trust God.
0: Yeah, God is on your side, you know. So, but yeah, thank you for calling, too.
4: You're welcome.
0: We definitely got her on the prayer list.
4: Okay.
0: All right.
4: All right. Bye-bye.
0: Bye-bye. Yeah, that's Mary Bruce, I believe his sister.
2: Okay.
0: And Mary Bruce was the one I was trying.
2: Ray Day.
0: I'll try my best to get in that family. good morning to B.
5: Yes, I would like to wish, we would like to wish our niece, Kimberly Lewis, a happy birthday from her aunt, the Crowell sisters.
0: The Crowell sisters.
5: Yep.
0: We got you, sweetie.
5: Thank you, Ray J.
0: Okay, thank you for calling.
5: Okay.
0: Bye-bye. 722-8338 is the number. You got something on your mind, you need to talk to the doctor. Now's your time. Oh, somebody trying to call, but got the wrong number. I got 2-3 more minutes before the top of the hour. Good morning to B.
6: Hey there. I would like to put Georgie Anderson on the prayer list.
0: Georgie Anderson?
6: Dorothy Henderson.
0: Okay.
6: Yes, she had surgery this morning. She had fell down her stairs yesterday.
0: Oh, sorry to hear that. How's she doing?
6: She's okay. She had surgery this morning, so she's in the hospital, but just put her on the prayer list.
0: We got you. We got you, sweetie.
6: Thank you.
0: And thank you for calling.
6: Thanks.
0: Man. Fell down the stairs, man.
2: In surgery.
0: Man, in surgery. Hope she's doing well. One come up, and they calling on the wrong number. That's what they're doing when they come up like that. There you go. Good morning to B.
7: Merry Christmas, baby.
2: Jughead.
7: And I hope you're having a good time. Sunshine, boy, I can't wait. I should've
0: been up. Yeah, it done came out now. Yeah, it done came out.
7: I feel rolling.
0: He ain't got nothing to do but wipe that the Cadillac don't That's get all. Dirty. I think the rain miss his Cadillac.
7: Yeah, it's already clean.
0: See, that's what I'm saying.
2: He got a garage Cadillac.
0: Yeah, he is clean. It's
2: stay in the
0: stay,
2: garage.
0: Yeah, it stay clean.
2: You don't see no elements.
7: Cadillac clean, I'm
0: out of cracking.
7: I'm still celebrating Christmas. Can't have it no better than that. Right. I can't. Woke up this morning smiling.
0: Gonna get back on it again.
7: What y'all
0: do? Yeah.
7: I hear a lot of people put me on that prayer list now.
0: We got you, man. We got you.
7: Y'all done got a little slack with that. I ain't heard my name on the prayer list in a while.
0: See that? Get Darwin.
2: You ain't called in.
0: Uh-oh.
7: I ain't supposed to have to call in. I'm supposed to have a life long.
2: Life long? Because you in cookbook? I noticed where you was going. You in cookbook. Class of 78.
7: Yeah. Sick and set in.
0: Yeah.
2: And the prisons.
0: Yep.
2: And the nursing homes. Cause soon as you see him, he just like you. He go say something funny and crazy.
7: Yeah. You got that coming from him. Yeah. Well, y'all have a good day. I finally got through this. That Magic Jack thing keep coming on. Talk about you ain't available. What Ray J done to the radio?
0: No, that be that other line. That's what it be. That's why I be waiting. For your call back, then you'd be on the right line.
7: I done called about 10 times.
0: Right? Yeah. Well, that's where it go up here, man. Every phone in here be ringing.
7: That's all right. I'm just start making my business. get up on Saturday mornings and pop up at that door.
0: Like you always do?
2: All the time.
7: Yeah, that way I make sure I get in.
0: Yeah.
7: All right, man. Y'all have a nice day. I might see y'all.
0: All right, then, brother. See you.
7: Y'all take care.
0: You too.
7: All right.
0: Top of the hour. Got to pay some bill to keep the light on. Y'all keep it here. It's 103.7 The Beat.
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0: going to get to heaven to see the main man. You know, y'all know who he is. Oh, we. Hey, look here. I'm going to turn it over to Reverend James Williams. I think I got him on the line from the church with our wall. I think I got him on air. So we're going to turn it over to him. Good morning, Rev. How you doing?
1: Good morning, Mr. Ray J, the DJ.
0: How you doing this day?
1: Man, it's been a good day.
0: That's great. That's great, Ray.
1: I'm over here in Lansing. We've got several churches from the city are here, and we're doing a training, man, to try to help these kids.
0: Okay.
1: So we had a training over here with the state, and it's going well. There's a few pastors here. Other cities too, man, but I missed being at 103.7 The Beat today with you and Darwin, so I had to call in, man, and just to say what's up to everybody.
0: Well, you know, church is first, church duty is first. You know, we always got you locked in. All we got to do is give you a call and you'll call right in and do your thing, so we ain't worried about this. You take care of that church duty. Because I got Darwin right now. I'm throwing holy water on him right now.
2: Extra dose. Extra dose.
1: Hey, man, let me do a shout-out real quick. My girl Uptown, I've been listening when Jughead called in. I don't know who Cookbook is, but I'm going to find out. And I've been listening, man, as much as I could today.
0: Cookbook is so Cookie Staple.
1: Remember
0: Cookie Staple? He passed away, about how long?
2: About six, seven years ago. Class of 78.
0: Yeah.
1: Okay.
0: He the one started the Sick in the Shed Inn.
1: Really?
0: Yes. He the one started
1: that.
0: Oh,
1: man, that's awesome, man.
2: Right.
0: Yeah.
1: That's awesome. Okay.
0: Yeah.
1: Okay. Well, thank God for that, brother, man. You got a lasting legacy, and that's awesome, man.
0: Yeah.
1: So I'm sitting there looking at the prayer list right now. I got Dr. Leon Smith. We know, man, Muskegon Heights own. Love that brother, man. I mean, been in this community for how many years? Delivered half the community. That's been a blessing, man. So Dr. Leon Smith, Miss Uptown Alice, and her mother, Mother Sadie Williams, the Brown family, the Cox family, my girl Buckwheat, man, Miss Alda Magruther, you know, Steve Gilbert. And we also want to say a special prayer, and I thank God for Miss Bruce, who called in about our granddaughter, Jordan, for her. And then on our condolence families, we want to make sure that we remember the Harris family, the family of Mr. Eddie Jenkins, and the family of Big Nine, class of 86, Brian Nolan. And we also want to pray for Miss Dorothy Williams as well. That's who I got right now on the prayer list, and I heard other people calling in. Jughead, we praying for you, man. It's good to hear from you always, brother. And you know, we got some people, man, that's just locked in. We also want to remember Chappie's family, too, man. We haven't forgotten about y'all. And we're just praying, man. So I just want to take a minute to say thank God for Muskegon, Muskegon Heights, all the Church Without Walls. Y'all so important in what y'all do, man. The fact that we are family, we pray together. So one thing that we're praying for today, I heard Darwin talking about it. And Darwin, you can just chime in with me, man. Where's the love? You know, where's the love that we have for one another? We're losing that, man. And it's a shame that we've lost that for so long. You said we've been killing each other way too long, taking our own lives, hurting ourselves, you know. And then sometimes when you do something, make a decision to introduce a gun into a situation, and something else pop off, somebody else got hurt. It had nothing to do with it, nothing at all, you know. And whatever happened, and we getting people run over, we getting, you know, all kinds of danger. These kids want to have a nice time going to prom. 17 years old, and now they're in the hospital. Now they got to go through rehab. Now she got all this situation over gun violence that was completely unnecessary. So I just grew up in a time, man, where you didn't just, you know, we work things out differently. You know, we got to get back to that. There's got to be some kind of resolution rather than shooting somebody and shooting at somebody and all that kind of stuff. It just makes no sense. So we got to get to these young people and teach them conflict resolution, doing something different than what we're doing right now. So that's my prayer, man, is that we can get back to love, get back to loving each other, loving our community, respecting our elders, and loving ourselves.
0: That's right. That's right.
1: That's what we got to do, man.
0: We definitely got to do that. It starts at home, you know.
1: Yes, sir.
0: I mean, you know, parents got to start, you know, talking to their kids. And try to guide them in the right way But right now, parents are arguing amongst themselves now. And the kids are seeing this.
2: Well, a lot of kids grew up in a house full of negativity.
0: Right. You know.
2: They grew up in some negative households.
0: So, you know, if you at home cussing and fussing, you what you think your child going to do?
2: Domestic violence.
0: Right. Go out there and cuss and fuss, too, you know.
2: Right.
1: Right.
0: You know, I pulls up to the middle school where my granddaughter go to, Norton Shore. Them kids get out of school at 3:40. And, man, the minute they hit that, you know, outside.
2: Parents everywhere.
0: Parents everywhere.
2: Everywhere.
0: But they cussing.
2: Right.
0: And fussing. Mm-hmm. The kids. Now, I'm hearing these kids, not only our kids.
2: Right.
0: Them blue-eyed friends, they cuss more, too.
2: What?
0: They out there cussing, man. I said, wow, listen up. They cuss better than I do.
2: But they have a limit, though. They have a limit. You know, when I was little, they would talk back to their mothers and their parents, and they let them do that. They let them express themselves. But we seem to have a way of going straight from an argument. It could be over Facebook. Right. It ain't like the 80s. 80s, right. It was over over drugs, you know.
0: I couldn't, yeah. I couldn't talk back to my mama now.
1: Oh, no.
0: I couldn't say nothing back.
2: Same way in my household.
0: I'm not kidding you. I couldn't say nothing. Whatever she said, whatever they said, go. I don't care what you couldn't even debate. You couldn't say nothing back.
2: Right.
0: I just, man, that backhand, I swear that backhand.
2: Well, Ray, I got to be honest. I tried about two or three times. One time I got a bowl of jelly beans threw at me.
0: Man.
2: And a shoe.
0: We couldn't talk. Now, these kids nowadays try to talk back. They do.
2: They do.
0: Some parents, you know, don't have it. Don't let it slide. But you got some parents that sit there and let them debate. Man, we couldn't debate. We couldn't open our mouth.
2: That was the grandmama. The grandmamas back in the day, they were sheriffs.
0: Man,
1: yes, sir.
2: Couldn't even fix your face.
0: Man, come on, man. And the cussing that they doing right now,
2: right.
0: Man, you better not let a parent hear you cuss. I don't care if they was about. Your mama you or your daddy. You couldn't even cuss or fuss. I don't care where you at. Somebody that know your mama or somebody that didn't know your mama gonna tell your mama because they gonna come out and get you. Look, I just chastised your child because he was out here cussing and fussing. Well, send him home, honey. Send him home. Look, I'll take it from now. Look, you know.
1: But, I couldn't say darn to my parents. If I tried to say darn, that sounds too much like the other word, you know.
2: You couldn't say lie.
1: My parents didn't
0: man, you
1: that.
0: Better not say lie.
2: Couldn't say, had to say come tell on, a story.
1: Yes, sir.
0: You better not say it, man. But these days and time now, I have to check my granddaughter sometime. She'll cut me. I'm trying to tell her something. She'll cut me off. No, Papa. It wasn't like that. Wait a minute. Hold up. You know, she cuts me off.
2: Well, you know, my grandparents always say we was going to get wiser but weaker. But we've gotten sort of weaker in our value system.
0: That's what it is.
2: There's some things
0: we
2: going
0: got
2: on
0: weak.
2: Now. We got weak.
0: Because, our parents wouldn't let nothing slide. You got a belt strap, a switch, or something, a backhand, a shoe,
2: man,
0: or something.
2: These young parents negotiate about everything.
0: Man.
2: You see them standing in line at McDonald's. It take them an hour to order. They got to negotiate. You sure you want that? Sure you want this?
0: Mm-hmm. Yeah. Man, you
2: everything's
0: better,
2: a negotiation.
0: Whatever you want, you better get it or you ain't getting it.
2: That's it.
0: That's it. Yeah. Bottom line.
2: But it's unchanged now.
0: Man.
1: Yeah.
0: Mama, I want to go out and get a hamburger at McDonald's. What? I just cooked in that kitchen. If you want something to eat, you better go in there and eat. If you don't, you ain't eat nothing.
1: Right.
0: And that's what they meant, too.
2: Right.
0: They meant that.
1: Well, I don't want that. Well,
0: yeah.
1: I don't want that. Well, okay.
0: Okay, yep. That was it. That was it.
1: You won't be eating nothing else.
0: Yeah, but these days and time, everybody has got to negotiate.
2: On everything.
0: On everything.
2: And it's not working.
0: Yep. I got these pair of shoes and this coat for you. I don't want that. That ain't what I want. You know? And they'll change it. Go and get what they want. No.
2: Yeah, no. These kids got too much power, they think.
0: Man, it ain't like it was when we were coming up. Nobody.
1: I like what you said, Ray J, and I heard a preacher say something that was real important. He said, you have to understand what your children were taught and what they caught. He said, you know, we have to watch what we say and do around them as well.
0: Exactly.
1: Not just because these little ones, they picking it up and they think they go on social media and they think they can say whatever they see and hear.
0: Yep.
1: They can just repeat it. And it's like, nah, it don't work like that.
3: Yes,
1: that's
3: so.
1: That's not how real life works.
3: No, but.
1: So, and we're trying to teach a man how real life works. But I know I got to get to the prayer, man. I don't want to be too long-winded. Ray J, you be getting on me, Ray J.
3: No, man. No, you got the pulpit, man. You got the pulpit. I'm telling you. Church start at 1 o'clock, gets out at 1:30, okay?
1: Yes, sir.
3: Not 2 o'clock or 2:30.
1: Just say a quick word of prayer right now over our community, over our people. Thank God for the prayer list. I have to get back into my session. But I did want to call into Church Without Walls and say we love y'all, I miss y'all. Lord willing, I'll be back next week in person. But thank you for the opportunity to call in to pray. Can I go ahead and pray now, Ray J?
3: Go ahead. Do your thing.
1: All right. Let's do it, man. Let's pray, y'all. Lord, for everybody that's hurting today, God, everyone that's seeking, everyone, God, that's in need, God, for everyone that's hearing and the sound of my voice, God, for all the members of the Church Without Walls, this wonderful, amazing, vibrant, thriving community, God, of people that still love you, that look to you, God, for direction and inspiration, Lord, that look to your Son, Jesus Christ, the Savior. God, for those that are going through situations and circumstances, maybe they're bereaved, maybe they're hurting, maybe they're ill, maybe they're shut in, God. Maybe they just need a word of prayer. Maybe they just need a word of encouragement today. Well, Father, here we are together. And I thank you for the Church Without Walls. Thank you for Muskegon Heights, those listening wherever they're from. God, I pray, God, that you touch and heal those that are sick. God, I pray, Lord, that you touch, God, and that you give people, Lord, that you would grant them relief, God, for wherever they need, God, whatever their needs are. Be a provider, Lord, God, for everything that they go through, Father. Lead us and guide us in the right direction that we might make it. God, sometimes we don't feel like we're going to make it. But God, we just pray that you hold us, that you help us, and that, God, you assist us in handling everything that we go through. We thank you. We worship you now. We take these moments to acknowledge you as our Lord and Savior. We thank you for all your blessings. We don't take anything for granted. But, God, we come to you with an attitude of gratitude, and we say thank you for what you've done, what you're going to do. Bless the Church Without Walls. We ask and pray. Bless 103.7 The Beat. Bless every sponsor, every business, and every person listening, God. Be God in our lives, and we'll be your people. And we thank you in Jesus' name. Thank the Lord today. Thank God for each of you. We love you in Jesus' name. Amen.
3: Amen.
1: Amen.
3: Man, I'm
1: going. God bless y'all, man.
3: I'm finna go get
1: man,
3: the plate.
1: Jordan, the man. I'm just wanted, man. Let me just say a special prayer, God, for Jordan Williams. God, would you continue to heal her and touch her, Lord? We thank you that she's recovering from all of her injuries. Lord, we pray that the situation be resolved, whatever the legal matters are. But God, thank you for what you've done already. In Jesus' name, amen.
3: Amen.
1: Thank y'all,
3: man. And that goes out to the young man, too. Didn't a young man, he got his leg ran over? I hope he's doing all right, you know.
1: Amen.
3: I haven't heard too much about him, but I know he had an operation on his leg or something.
2: Yeah, operation, and, you know.
1: Yeah, well, I talked to Andre, to Jordan's dad, and his mom as well, and his other grandmother, Miss Majors, Cheryl Major, and I'm going to be stopping by. I'm in Lansing now. So we're stopping by there to go pray for her in person on the way home.
3: Okay.
1: So we're going to pray for her. And then this little four-year-old girl that came, or five or six. Her mom is Chelsea Dean, and she's that's part of the Diggs family. And she went last 2 days. She's been at the hospital in Muskegon, came by ambulance, and she goes to our after-school program. But she's at the Voss Hospital right now, too. So we're praying for her, too.
3: Okay.
1: So we're going to go over there, man, on the way back, stop and see him and pray in person. The Church Without Walls, we ain't lazy. We pray. We do what we're supposed to do, and we thank God for everybody. Y'all pray for us. We'll pray for you. Y'all have a good day, man.
3: Okay, you too, Rev.
1: Bless you, man.
3: All right. From the Church Without Walls and...

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0: 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They got barbecue rib tips, fries with your barbecue or whatever you want, white fish, catfish, cracked chicken, porter dog, baked bean, green bean, macaroni and cheese, plus much, much more. You know, I think what I'm going to do, man, I'm going to give out a dinner today.
1: A dinner?
0: I'm going to give out a dinner. I'm going to take the, let's see, since the battery is low on the phone, I'm going to have to do it live. I'm going to take the fifth caller, and I'm going to send them on down there to Hackley and Sherman.
1: And Henry.
0: Yeah, Sherman and Henry. I said Hackley, didn't I?
1: Yeah.
0: I'm going to take the fifth caller. Fifth caller, give me a call, and I'm going to give you a dinner today on me. That's right, right here at 103.7 to B. Oh, sorry, your caller won. Sorry, your caller two.
1: Fifth caller.
0: I'm sorry, your caller three. .7 to big, your caller four. Excuse me. I'm looking for the fifth caller. I need the fifth caller. 103.7 to beat. Who is this?
2: This is Rashonda Jones.
0: Rashonda Jones. Well, Rashonda, guess what?
2: What happened?
0: Girl, you done won yourself a dinner.
2: Yes. Woo! Won't
0: God do it? Yes, he will. Hey, you know where we're located at down on Henry and Sherman there?
2: Henry and Sherman. Yeah. What's the address?
0: That the gas station right there. He right in there.
2: Henry and Sherman.
1: By Walgreens.
2: Okay.
0: Right there on the corner.
2: Okay, yes. I'm up here with my grandson getting his hair cut, and I just heard it on the radio.
0: All right, well, you get his hair cut, and I'm going to let him know you're on your way down there, okay?
2: Thank you so much. Y'all have a blessed day.
0: You too. Thank you for calling.
2: Yes.
0: Mm-hmm. All right, we got a winner. I'm sorry. I got one more dinner I'm going to give out a little later on in the show, but we do have a winner. Yeah, they study calling. I do have a winner. That's right. Elite Fine Food and Catering. Right there down on Sherman and Henry.
1: And Henry.
0: Right on the corner, that gas station. Across the street from Walgreens. Get a corner. And then you got that, what are the other place used to be?
1: Rite Aid,
0: yeah.
1: It's gone.
0: Right there. Stop on over there. Tell them the doctor sent you. 11 to 7 every Saturday, or Thursday through Saturday. They have barbecue rib tips, french fries, white fish, catfish, cracked chicken, porter dogs, and baked beans, green bean, macaroni and cheese, and much, much more. I got one more dinner I'm going to give out today, a little later on the show, and I want to thank Miss Who? Just won.
1: Rashonda Jones.
0: Just won herself a dinner. Y'all keep it here. It's 103.7 The Beat.

0: Want to announce the Purdean Healing. That's today, Saturday. It's at 2301 6th Street, East Ray Loftus, from 1 to 4. It's focused on healing, self-care, and sisterhood. The host is Pam Ivy. The co-host is Tanika Chambers and also Kamea Ivory. It's about domestic violence, narcissists, isolated abuse, and people in pain. They want to come out, and this is a bubble brunch, powerful devotions, and you get two people that's hosting this, the Hope Project, Every Woman's Place. This is a free event. It makes you come out and do with domestic violence.
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0: Soul.
1: Southern Soul Blue. Look here, it's getting close to our time. I want to give a big shout out to a guy I met at a chicken coop. He said his name is David. He said he always got us locked in every Saturday. He said he loved the show and everything. Just want to, I didn't get his last name, but I just want to give a big shout out to David. 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
1: It's there for, you know.
2: Well, you know, Ray J, you on the wall down there at the Heritage Museum of Industry and Business. Ray J all on the wall is one of the best DJs in Muskegon County, African Americans.
1: We got some young DJs out there, DJ Young, Q89, all these young brothers are coming up. They're doing a great job, man. They in their area.
2: They in the era?
1: They in their era.
2: Up and coming?
1: They playing they type of music.
2: Up and coming.
1: Then you got some of them, the DJs, man, that can go old school, new school, middle, you know, they got it,
2: they
1: man.
2: They can do it all?
1: They can do it all,
2: okay,
1: man.
2: Okay.
1: They doing their thing, man. So all praise go to them because, you know, it's time for me, you know, to get in that old rocking chair and sit down somewhere and get out the way. You know?
2: I think they got to drag you in that rocking chair. I don't think you're going to go willingly.
1: Nah, man. I got to turn and let them have it.
2: Let it go.
1: Now, I'm going to do us.
2: Okay. You know, okay. Okay.
1: As long as it's old school, us old heads, I got us, you know. But as far as them young folks, man, I just got to let them have it. Man, I can't go to the club and sit in the club and here come my daughter coming in half naked.
2: And your kid's age, huh?
1: Right. You know, I can't do it, man.
2: Can't do it, man.
1: I just can't do it, man. Because the kids, man, the way they dress now, man.
2: Right.
1: They showing everything.
2: It's different,
1: man.
2: Don't need no magic.
1: They showing everything, man. And the brothers, they don't get suited and booted no more.
2: No.
1: You know, sagging pants. They want to show their little underwears that they got on
2: so
1: and everything.
2: Different.
1: You know, it's a total different area, man.
2: A new trend.
1: Yep, it's a new trend.
2: That we wasn't used to.
1: Yep, so we got to step out the way and let them
2: get out
1: have
2: the
1: it.
2: Way.
1: Yep, let them have it.
2: Well, you know, I got some shout-outs. Shout-out to Sade Phillips. She graduates. And open house day at the Paradise. Shout out to Mr. Lewis Trimble, my hero.
1: That's my hero.
2: He was in a movie Up From the Bottom with my father, Dr. Smith.
1: Yeah.
2: Love seeing them two together.
1: Mr. Trimble, boy, that's talking about somebody be sharp, dressed,
2: and the car.
1: I mean, the car sharp. He's sharp. Him and his wife used to. Oh, my God. They were so sharp, man. Ooh, Hollywood couple.
2: I'm
1: telling you, Hollywood couple, man. They always walk
2: Ray
1: in the
2: J,
1: red
2: could,
1: carpet.
2: Could we clear this up today that's my hero? Can you just let it go?
1: Okay, I'll let it
2: okay,
1: go.
2: Okay, okay, okay. And another one.
1: He my hero.
2: Man, I was so impressed by Dr. Stephanie Briggs, the assistant dean of workforce and talent development, works down at MCC. And it just caught my attention that she had a 12-year-old son, and she works at the Fab Lab. And that's what we need. We need these kids to get into something different.
1: Right.
2: And there needs to be a pathway to success created for these kids as opposed to this pathway to death, all they doing. We got to have a pathway to success for these kids.
1: Man, they let everything go. You know, we had wood shop, had welding, auto mechanics.
2: All that.
1: We had body shops, everything. They don't do that no more.
2: They don't do that.
1: That used to be an extra credit.
2: It was.
1: You know, it used to be an extra credit. Body shop, wood shop and printing and all that. That was curriculum. You had to do that. But like if you want to do a body shop or something like that, co-op. Remember the
2: all
1: program
2: that stuff.
1: Co-op? All that's gone, man.
2: But see, what I'm glad about is Dr. John Selman out of MCC. And he got Kenneth James out there. And them guys are serious about when it came to the forum on March the 5th about trying to create a pathway. And this young lady, Dr. Stephanie Briggs, some just tell me that she will be a part of what's going on downtown Muskegon because just
1: look at what his name, Thorne dude.
2: Right.
1: Finna take over Steel School.
2: That's right.
1: He's doing something.
2: But we need him to start about 9 or 10 and get away from getting out in these streets. You know, I love what he's doing.
1: Yeah.
2: Hometown, went to Muskegon High School. That's what it takes. You know, grow. We got to develop young talent.
1: Back in our neighborhood.
2: And get them an incentive to come back and stay.
1: In our neighborhood, we got to do something because they're on the wrong path right now.
2: They're on the path to death.
1: Yep.
2: Anytime you go out to a prom, it's supposed to be a milestone. You leave in high school and going off to the future, to college or wherever.
1: And you

0: sharp. And you're dressed up so sharp. You're looking good. You can't be running in them high heel shoes and all that. Man, that's just sick, man. Every time you bring it up, man, my stomach just
1: Well, you know, enough is enough, Razzy. I just got tired. And, you know, it's a new thing, CVI, community violence intervention. And it's time to intervene in these kids' lives. We got to.
0: But where's the preachers? These so-called preachers, these holy people, you know? Get the holy water and go out there and throw some water.
1: Yeah. You know. But, you know, hopefully today people will go out at 4 o'clock, stop the violence walk, join Ramon Avery. They're starting downtown at Ken's Barbershop, and they're going to walk to Temple Methodist on Sanford and Hume. That's TCB Boxing, taking the community back, put the guns down, one step, one punch at a time. It's time, Ray J, because this thing went too far.
0: Well, I'll take the third caller. I'm going to give out this last dinner because it's almost time for me to get up out of here. I'll take the third caller. Third caller at 722-8338. Elite Barbecue and Catering. Man, fresh. It's just, you know, I can taste the food now. Third caller.
1: Right now?
0: Right now. 103.7 to B. You're caller one. Yeah. 103.7 to beat your caller two. Who is this?
2: Vivian Stokes.
0: Miss Stokes.
2: Yes.
0: Miss Vivian Stokes.
2: Yes.
0: Girl, do you know you finna eat?
2: Oh, I finna eat.
0: You finna eat, girl.
2: You go, boy.
0: Girl, you run on down there on Sherman and Henry there, on the corner there, at that gas station right there.
2: Yeah.
0: Stop in there and tell Keith Carter that I sent you on down there, okay?
2: Okay.
0: All
2: Thank
0: right.
2: You.
0: All right.
2: You have a blessed weekend.
0: You too. Thank I'm finna you. Call him right now and let him know you're on your way.
2: Okay.
0: All right. Thank you. Well, Miss Vivian.
1: Vivian Stokes.
0: Stokes, she just won herself a dinner. We got a winner, y'all. He told me just give out two today.
1: Hey, and Rashonda Jones, the other one.
0: Yeah,
1: that's two.
0: I gave out two today. Okay, I think we overwhelmed him last Saturday.
1: We did.
0: I'm going to give him a call and let him know that she's on her way down there to get her dinner. Hey, we hope y'all enjoying the show. Got another caller. Let me see who is this. Good afternoon, The Beat. Who is this?
3: Sneeze, man.
0: Who?
3: Sneeze.
1: Yeah. Tony Snead.
3: No question. Hey, man, I want to give a couple birthday shout-outs. Too late?
0: No, go ahead. Go ahead.
3: Well, it's Monday the 18th. It's Terrell Elliott.
1: Terrell Elliott.
3: Raymond Harden. Randy Spears. Jesse Anderson Jr. And to myself.
1: Okay.
0: All right, man. Happy birthday to you, brother. And I hope you have many, many more, man.
3: Okay. All right.
0: All right.
3: Y'all have a good one, man. Enjoy the rest of y'all weekend.
0: All right. You too, my brother. Thank you for calling.
1: Yep. Reggie, I got three. I got one for Kimberly Lewis.
0: Uh-huh.
1: The Corwell sisters calling on Hoy Street.
0: Okay.
1: I don't need me mugging me.
0: All right.
1: Then we also have Panka Lee today, Richard Cox, and Kiki Brown called in and said, wish him a happy birthday.
0: All right.
1: Also, now. Dr. Leon Smith, tomorrow he'll be 89 years old.
0: All right.
1: 89 years old.
0: Good afternoon, The Beat. Who is this?
4: Miss Flossie Burns.
0: What's up, Miss Flossie?
4: Nothing much. Grateful for another day.
0: Uh huh. Is that it?
4: Am I the third caller?
0: Oh, no. We've been had a winner.
4: Oh, okay.
0: All right. Thank you for calling.
4: Yes, sir.
0: All right. Boy, they sure want some of that barbecue, don't
1: you? For sure.
0: Oh, man.
1: Making me hungry for some rib tips.
0: Yeah, buddy. Yeah. Good afternoon. Oh, they hung up. Yeah. Hey, but look here. We're going to go back to more music. I got to pay some bills right now to keep the lights on. Y'all keep it here. It's 103.7 The Beat. I'll holla.
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0: Want to give a big shout out to my boy Jeremiah. He always got it locked in. He, young brother, go to Mona Shores Junior High, and they're always talking about Ray J,
1: the doctor.
0: He don't say the doctor. He just said Ray J, you know. And little man, I want to give a big shout out to David too. Met him up at Chicken Coop. I just want to say, man, thank you for always listening. Got us tuned in. And I want to thank everybody out there that's listening to us every Saturday from 8 to 2. I appreciate y'all. The more listening I get, the better my show is going to be. And the better y'all making me look good up here. You know, I appreciate y'all. Thank you. And anytime I can make somebody happy, if I can do something for you, or you just need an ear, somebody just to listen to something you got to say, call me. I got you. Call me. You know, it's going to stay right here with me.
1: Hey, you going to tell nobody?
0: What am I going to tell for? So I need to be telling about my problems. We all will be crying. But no, if somebody need a listening ear, I'm here for you. You know, a lot of people can't talk to everybody.
1: They can't.
0: You can't, you know.
1: A lot of people ain't good listeners.
0: A lot of people ain't good listening. A lot of people, you can't even go to your own family members and talk to them.
1: Well, they want a point counterpoint. They want a debate.
0: So, need a listening ear. I got you. But I just want to thank everybody. We finna go over everything because it's 1:57. It's time for us to get out of here. Go ahead, Darwin. I'm going to let you have it.
1: The birthday list. Dr. Leon Smith, my father's birthday is tomorrow. I'll be 89 years old. Panka Lee Cox, Richard Cox. Kiki Brown called in, so wish me happy birthday. Kimberly Lewis, the choir sisters on Hoy Street called in. Also, we want to give out the shout-outs. Shout-out to Sade Phillips. She graduated open house today. Is at Paradise Hall. Mr. Lewis Trammell, my hero. Also, my father, Dr. Smith, was in the movie Up from the Bottom. Also, there was a presenter, Dr. Nicole Briggs. She came to the Rotary lunch on Thursday, and she presented, and she gave something about the Creative Lab, bring the kids down there, and create a new path of success, create some new ideas. And also, Stop the Violence Walk starts at 4 today. That's join Ramon Avery, that's downtown at Ken's Barbershop, and they're going to walk all the way to Temple Methodist on Sanford and Hume. That's TCB Boxing, taking the community back. Put the guns down, one step, one punch at a time. That's at 4 p.m. And let's stop this violence. And if y'all know who is doing these shootings, call Silent Observer and report it. Think about if it was somebody in your family.
0: It could be anybody.
1: Anybody.
0: You know? It could be you. Hey, stop. Put them guns down.
1: Put them down.
0: Let's go back up to knuckling up, box it out, argue it out, whatever, but shake hands afterward, and you live another day.
1: And if you can't box, get a stick.
0: Yeah.
1: Put the gun down.
0: Put it down, you know. Or just, you know, run around in circles till you get tired. Fall out, you know. Do something, you know. Hey, but that's our show. We hope y'all enjoyed it. If it's the Lord's will, we'll be here back here next Saturday. Same time, same place. Ray J the Doctor, Mr. Darwin Smith, my politic guy, and Reverend James William from the Church Without Wall. We'll be here in the studio doing what we do, and that's trying to please you. Hey, we'll see you when we see you. Keep it here. 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

0: 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He loves the blues. 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

0: This is Lady J presenting the weather to you from AccuWeather.com. Today is Saturday, May 16th, with temperatures at a high of 69 degrees and a low of 52 degrees. Partly sunny. Now here's the current temperature.
1: It's 70 degrees.

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0: That's how you know you're alone. Every time you blink your eyes, you see their face. 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

0: 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Today is Saturday, May 16th, with temperatures at a high of 69 degrees and a low of 52 degrees. Partly sunny. Now here's the current temperature.
1: It's 67 degrees.
2: Hello, I'm Maurice Sane, police chief with Muskegon Heights Police Department, reminding you not to drink and drive and do not operate a motor vehicle under the influence.

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103.7 to be inside your old school Saturday hip hop show with me, Rosie LaDue. As always, thanks for tuning in for your favorites in old school hip hop jams. Kicking off with the GOAT. That's right, 40 years still doing big things. LL Cool J, Around the Way Girl, someone who's stylish, confident, and who just radiates the room. Light shines. That's an Around the Way Girl. It's about the best in old school hip hop music for the next 4 hours. Don't touch that dial. The late Heavy D is up next. We got our own thing. Keep it locked. It's the beat.

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That's right. I'm going to turn this mother out for the next 4 hours. 103.7 to beat. MC Hammer, classic jams, nothing but the best and your favorites in old school hip hop music from the late 70s to the early 2000s. Right before then, you heard the sounds of Rob Bass and DJ Easy Rock, Joy and Pain. It's time to pick it up with Hometown up next on the beat. Keep it live.

feel good hip hop music. 103.7 a beat ain't gonna hurt nobody. Get and play a hip hop staple from the late 80s through the 90s, early 2000s. They're still doing their thing. That's right. They are back out performing and touring less than a year after Kid had heart surgery. Matter of fact, he went through a heart transplant after being diagnosed with congestive heart failure. But he's doing very well, and they're doing their thing, of course, from movies, music, merchandise, and who could forget the cartoon? They definitely brought the noise to the world of hip-hop. Old school hip hop in full effect. Another one who's doing big things with all of his ventures, along with the music, Master P and Friends. Keep it locked. You're up next.

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the 3.7 to be inside your old school Saturday hip hop show. The year was 1995 when the song topped the charts for Billboard in not only the US but also the UK and went top 10 in over 10 countries. Massive hit for 95. Nothing but the best in old school hip hop music. We have more jams on the way. Matter of fact, here's the Ghetto Jam Domino up next on the beat. Keep it locked.

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from the 3 points, 7 of Beat. If you didn't know, now you know. DJ Quick inside your old school Saturday hip hop show, letting everyone know that Compton was not the only place with violence, guns, and all that other mess. He shouted out Oakland, also St. Louis, Denver, San Antonio, saying, hey, those cities were just like Compton back in the day. Old school hip hop in full effect. We have plenty more to go during the show. Music from Backbone with 5 Deuce 4 Trey. But first, he was born to roll. Here's Master Ace on the beat. Keep it locked.

Whiskey Enough, 103.7 The Beat, the DOC. The year was 1989 from his debut album, No One Can Do It Better. Unfortunately, shortly after his debut album and single, he was involved in a severe car accident that damaged his vocal cords permanently. But eventually, even though his voice was changed, he was still able to create music and produce and still move forward. He has such a great story. If you ever get a chance, check out his life story, the DOC. Up next, it's time to turn it up. Engine number 9, some call it, but they're asking you, what's your choice? Here's Black Sheep on the beat. Keep it live.

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The Sugar Hill Gang is at your old-school Saturday hip-hop show, Rapper's Delight. It's a double play on the way. Here's Apache up next. Keep it locked.

in the air, you'll agree. When you come inside my TV, as I said before, you can sense the danger when you're stung by the Reverend Ranger. With Silver and I, take a ride. All you

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1: 3.7 The Beat. The legendary Tribe Called Quest Award Tour. This song would become their highest chart topping single to date. Definitely a classic jam. They shouted out so many cities and states during the song, cities that they love, cities that they toured everywhere from New York City to LA to Houston, Delaware, South Carolina, Maryland, New Orleans, Detroit, Chi-Town, Virginia, just to name a few. They were on a rampage. Old school hip hop at its finest. Up next, off the beat lines, here's Lazy Crazy, Wish, Busy, and Flesh. It's the Thuggish Ruggish Bone. Here's Bone Thugs and Harmony coming up. Keep it locked. It's the beat.

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More requested music coming your way. The late, great Tupac Shakur with Keep Your Head Up. Great positive song for hip hop. Happy birthday to everyone celebrating a birthday today and over the weekend. You are in great company. Miss Jackson, if you're nasty, Janet Jackson celebrates a birthday today. Also actor, author, Hill Harper. Happy birthday. Have a wonderful, blessed, and just amazing day. Speaking of Janet, here's Busta Rhymes, Janet Jackson. What's it gonna be up next? Keep it locked.

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0: on the 3.7 The Beat. Coming down to the final hour inside your old school Saturday hip hop show, Tupac, Dr. Dre, the late Roger Troutman, giving you some California love. Is it me, or can you believe it's already the middle of May? Feels like we just started the month. More old school hip hop on the way. Lots of collaborations coming your way. Fabulous and Tamia, Fat Joe and Ashanti, Eve and Swiss Beats. But first, here's MC Light and Missy Elliott, Cole rocking a party on the beat. Keep it locked.
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to some issues with Murder, Inc. Records, he called in a favor and brought in singer Tamia. That Was So Into You turned out to be a great song and one of his biggest hits. Old school hip hop at its finest. Still a few more jams to go. Let's keep the jams going with music on the way from Ja Rule. But first, here's Phil Mobb, Sick of Being Lonely, up next on the beat. Keep it locked.

jams. And one of them, Shorty Wanna Ride, the sound of Young Buck, former G-Unit member right before then. You heard Young Bloods. Well, that does it for me as always. I appreciate you for tuning in each and every Saturday for your favorite jam and old school hip-hop music and your favorite artist. Until next week, I'll see you same time, same place. Have a great day and rest of your weekend. Be sure to keep it locked all day, every day, right here at your People Station 103.7 The Beat, leaving you with D.R.E., Snoop Dogg, Still Dre, taking me out of here. Keep it locked. It's The Beat.

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